There is strength that we all have. 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
8: 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Are you in some?
9: What?
8: 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Rebellion?
9: No.
8: Tiburon?
9: No.
8: Information?
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0: Olá. 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Agora são 3 covers da mesma música.
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2: Rumors spread around in that Texas town about the shack outside the game. And you know what I'm talking about. 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They got a lot of nice girls. Amazing.

down. 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A Cadillac setting like a ton of lead, 110, a half a mile ahead. Cadillac looking like it's setting still, and I caught Maybelline at the top of the hill. Maybelline.

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3: Monkey Go. 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
2: So, Robin, how you feeling?
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2: I'm feeling pretty good. 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
3: No, I don't want to bring it down. 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
4: Wipe out!

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0: Hey there, baby. 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

0: 2007, take one.
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3: Oh, in my right. 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
2: What do you think I am, Dumpty Dumpty?
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2: Oh, okay.
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2: It's getting me the silly hour. 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
2: 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big, big, big, big, big, big, big, big, big, big, big, big, big, big, big, big, big, big, big, big, big, big, big, big, big, big, big, big, big, big, big, big, big, big, big, big, big, big, big, big, big, big, big, big, big, big, big, big, big, big, big, big, big, big, big, big, big, big, big, big, big, big, big, big, big, big, big, big, big, big, big, big, big, big, big, big, big, big, big, big, big, big, big, big, big, big, big, big, big, big, big, big, big, big, big, big, big, big, big, big, big, big, big, big, big, big, big, big, big, big, big, big, big, big, big, big, big, big, big, big, big, big, big, big, big, big, big, big, big, big, big, big, big, big, big, big, big, big, big, big, big, big, big, big

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New York City is the place where they said, hey, babe, take a walk on the wild

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